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1: 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But first, we have an announcement.
3: 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June 26th, San Jose Civic, DSB Live. See you there, Bay Area. Okay, Sahana, what's our topic for today?
2: Okay, the topic for today is Father's Day. And instead of trivia, we're asking you all to call in and give a shout out to your father, father figure, grandfather, uncle, or anybody who has played a fatherly role in your life. Anybody who calls in will be entered into a trivia, and best shout outs win. The number to call again is 877-265-5992.
1: So guys, are you going to be celebrating Father's Day?
0: Of course.
1: Okay, are you guys going to go out to a restaurant or like anything like that?
3: No, we're probably going to go out for dinner and just like hang out as a family because like summer too, so we have a lot of free time.
1: Yeah,
2: me too.
1: Mm-hmm. I think our go-to restaurant is BJ's.
3: BJ's, that's a good one. Yeah, me too.
1: And I also...
2: Yeah, where you go.
1: Okay. I remember, like, one time when we went there, they gave, like, a kind of, like, a free cup.
3: A free cup for Father's Day?
1: Oh, yeah, and it had, like, a printout and everything.
3: Oh,
2: cool. I haven't been there with my family. I've only been there with my friends, but I feel like it would be a good experience to go with my family.
1: It would be. The food there is actually really good.
2: It's really good, yeah.
3: And the Pizookies.
2: Yes.
1: Yeah. Okay, guys, remember to call 877-265-5992 to give your shout out. And looks like we have a caller. Hello, welcome to Pottsfella. What's your name?
4: My name is Naira.
1: Hi, Naira. So, do you want to give your shout out to your dad?
4: I think my dad is very kind, and he always takes me to places where I want to get toys, and he also lets me get like balloons and lots of other stuff. Like, he also drives me to my school. He also gets me like cookies and sweet treats from his office.
1: What's your favorite memory with your dad?
4: I don't know.
1: You don't know? Yeah.
2: How are you celebrating Father's Day with your dad this year?
4: We are actually going to a party this evening.
1: Oh, that's nice. Well, thank you, Naya, for calling. Happy Father's Day to your dad.
4: Do you want to talk to my dad? If you want to, you could.
2: Sure.
1: Oh, yeah, you can put him on the phone.
2: Thank you.
5: Hello.
1: Hi. Father's Day.
5: Yeah, thank you. Thank you to all of you as well. So my daughter is like, every week she calls on this show. She just tune in. I drive her to this basketball match, and after that she comes back at 12. So she'll be in the car, and she always tunes in and always answers the question, the trivia, whatever you ask. So that's her ritual now, like every week.
1: Wow, that's very sweet.
3: I'm glad to know that she enjoys listening to our show and how she has such a nice relationship with you.
4: Well, bye.
1: Bye.
2: Bye.
1: Bye. I really like that shout out. Yeah. That was really nice.
2: Me too. That was really heartfelt. Thank you so much, Naira.
1: Okay, so make sure to call 877-265-5992 to give your shout out.
2: And did you guys know a fun fact? Australia actually celebrates Father's Day in September.
3: Oh. Really? I thought it was just like an annual day on the same day for every
1: like a week or something. Hey, that's interesting. I wonder when they celebrate Mother's Day.
3: Okay, guys, I have a dad joke in honor of Father's Day.
1: Oh.
3: Okay, ready?
1: Okay.
3: So, I named my horse Mayo.
1: Why?
3: Because mayonnaise.
1: Oh. That's a really nice joke, Sammy. Yeah,
3: thank you.
2: Thanks, Sammy.
1: Keep up.
3: Also, if you guys call, you can say your dad jokes, too.
1: Oh, yeah. If any, any dad jokes you have, feel free to share it here.
3: Make sure to call 877-265-5992. And that is 877-265-5992. And did you guys know Father's Day became an official U.S. holiday in 1972?
1: Wow, 1972.
2: Yeah, that's a long, long time ago.
1: Yeah.
3: And Father's Day was inspired by Sonora Smart Dodd, who wanted to honor her father, a Civil War veteran who raised 6 children as a single parent. Oh, I think that's really nice made a holiday representing
1: you. Yeah.
3: So,
1: that's actually crazy.
3: And did you guys know neckties have traditionally been one of the most popular Father's Day gifts?
1: Personally, I never see my dad wear like a tie that often.
2: Wait, he only wears ties for like important business
1: meetings. Yeah.
2: But yeah.
1: Mm-hmm. I feel like more popular like gifts would probably be like a watch, you know?
2: Yeah.
1: Maybe some cologne. What else? I don't know.
2: Yeah, the cards, watches. Yeah.
1: Clothes. The button ups.
3: Make sure to call 877-265-5992. And once again, anyone who calls will be entered into a raffle to win some really cool prizes. So make sure to call 877-265-5992. And that is 877-265-5992.
1: So, Hannah, do you want to give a shout-out to your dad?
2: Of course. Okay. So... happy Father's Day, Daddy. I hope you're listening. I love you a lot, and you've done so much for me. I hope you know how much of an impact you've made on me and my sister. And, yeah, he's my favorite person in the world.
1: You can go, Sammy.
3: Well, me and Sheila have the same dad, but I just wanted to thank my dad for always being there with me. He always pushes me to my best self and is always there for me. And always helps me go through things, even when he lectures me sometimes, but I just know he's trying to be the best for me and always make sure I'm where I need to be and set me up for success. So thank you, Nana.
1: Yeah, for my dad, like, thank you to my dad for always being there for me too. And he always is there to cheer me up whenever I'm feeling down, and he's always helping me with my like schoolwork and just helping me like grow to be a better person. So thank you, Nana. Happy Father's Day.
3: Happy Father's Day.
1: What would you say is your dad's favorite quality? Like what's your favorite quality about your dad?
2: He's really outgoing.
1: Outgoing?
2: Yeah, but I feel like... I know that's a really like common answer to say about your dad, but it's like really, really prevalent. Like, especially in my family dynamic, not a lot of people are like... chill and like calm and outgoing, but I feel like he brings that quality, and the contrast is so much so that he's like the only chill person I can really talk to. And I feel like that's just made a really big difference on my life, especially like in my teenage years.
6: I would say our dad for like the life of the party. Like he's always like super fun and always like loud and cheering, and it's just like fun to be around him, especially during parties and bata events, which reminds me, DSP, come to DSP this Friday. And yeah, it just makes everything super fun.
7: I just know Nana's gonna make us try to dance in front of
6: DSP concert.
7: Yeah, he definitely will do that.
6: I know, but that's just creating like fun memories for us. Well, yeah, I really appreciate it.
7: Okay, guys, remember to call 877-265-5992 to give your shout-out. Once again, the number to call is 877-265-5992. So, Sammy, do you have any more dad jokes to say?
6: Some dad jokes?
7: Oh, no.
6: Okay, wait, I'm going to say a basic one. What do you call cheese that isn't yours?
2: Nacho cheese.
6: Nacho cheese.
7: Yes. And we have a caller. Hi, welcome to Pashella. What's your name?
8: Hi, my name is Shravia.
7: Hi, Shravia. So do you want to give your shout out to your dad?
8: Yeah. Happy Father's Day to my dad. He's my biggest supporter and my biggest role model, and I love him very much. I love all the times he makes me laugh. Yeah.
7: That's so nice. Are you going to be celebrating Father's Day? Like, are you going to go out to eat dinner or something like that?
8: Yeah, we'll probably go out to lunch.
7: Oh, that's really nice. What would you say is your favorite memory with your dad?
8: Maybe when he makes really funny jokes with me and my brother, and we just can't stop laughing.
7: Oh, that's really nice. Okay, well, thank you so much for calling, Shravia.
8: Thanks. Bye.
7: Bye. Bye. And now we're going to go and hear the... Oh, wait, actually, there's one more caller. And after this, we're going to go to a song.
2: Hi, welcome to Pashella. What's your name? Sorry.
9: Hi, this is Vijaya. I'm calling to give a shout-out to you guys first for doing an amazing job. All of you.
2: Thank you.
9: Thank you. And through your show, want to wish everyone out there a happy Father's Day. And today, you know, I'll take the liberty to announce actually 2-3 winners for all the young ones or even dads. Dads or kids, whoever called the kids show in the next, let's say, 10 minutes. So our team will pick one or two winners so you can celebrate your Father's Day even more happier way. And so girls, what did you plan besides wishing your dads? What did you plan?
7: We are planning
9: for your dad today.
7: We're planning to go to dinner. Maybe we're not sure what restaurant yet, though.
6: But that's our dad's choice.
7: Yeah, obviously.
9: Okay, that's nice. That's very nice. So I know, and I'm sure this is lunchtime is quite popular, and you know a lot of folks must be driving now to celebrate Father's Day. But thank you, your team, for staying back and hosting the show, and you've always done a very good job. And once again, today, try and wish your dads a happy Father's Day. Use the number that our young hosts are giving and wish your fathers a wonderful Father's Day. And maybe, you never know, you may be the lucky winner to walk away with prize today. All right. Good luck, guys.
7: Thank you. Thank you.
9: Bye.
7: Bye. Again, the number to call is 877-265-5992. And now we're going to come back after this song.

0: Hey guys, welcome back. And just for a reminder, we're asking you guys to call 877-265-5992 to give your shout out to your dad. So make sure to call. And today is a special show, and instead of trivia, we're asking you guys to call in. It doesn't have to be just your father. It can be a grandfather, uncle, or anybody else who has played a fatherly role in your life. And it looks like we have a caller. Hi, welcome to PodShell. What's your name?
1: My name is Kalyani.
0: Hi, Kalyani. Do you have like a fatherly figure that you want to give a shout out to?
1: Yeah, I want to shout out to my dad. Happy Father's Day, Dad. He's in India, though. I just want to give a shout out to him. And it's his birthday today. So happy birthday, Dad.
0: Wow. It's like double holiday.
1: Yeah, definitely.
0: Well, thank you so much for calling, Kalyani. We'll let you...
1: You guys are doing a great job. Thank you. Thank you for hosting all this Father's Day and all these things.
0: Thank you. Okay, bye.
1: Yeah, welcome. Bye.
0: Once again, make sure to call 877-265-5992 to give your shout-outs. Once again, 877-265-5992. And anyone who calls will be entered into a raffle to win some really cool prizes. Okay, guys, if your dad had a superpower, what would it be?
2: A superpower?
0: Like a trait that you would consider a superpower.
2: Mm-hmm.
0: I would probably say just like bringing the lunch to the party, as I said before. I would consider that like a superpower.
2: Yeah, just like getting everyone together.
0: Mm, yeah.
2: You know?
0: What's like an activity you enjoy doing with your dad? I would probably say playing volleyball with my dad because he knows I really like it. So he always comes out to the backyard and plays with me and rallies with me. So yeah, it really helps me improve and it's just really fun.
2: Yeah, and he's a much better player than me.
0: Yeah.
2: I would say maybe like when he's like helping me with my homework or like with my coding, like from subjects from school, because he knows a lot about coding. So it's like really helpful. And I remember like one of my favorite memories was making when my mom wasn't here, we worked together to make biryani and paneer curry. So yeah, it was really fun. But we kind of forgot a few ingredients, but that's okay.
3: Good way.
2: Good.
3: I feel like one of my favorite memories or like things to do with my dad would be going on like night drives. Listening to music, cooking. There's a lot.
2: There's a lot.
3: Yeah. I feel like he makes everything fun, so I can't really choose.
2: I kind of agree with that. My dad is kind of like the same, too.
3: Yeah.
0: And once again, make sure to call 877-265-5992 to give your shout-outs, and you can be entered into a raffle. Once again, 877-265-5992. And I have another dad joke. Would you look at that? Okay. Why shouldn't you write with a broken pencil?
2: Why?
0: Because it's pointless.
2: That's a good one.
0: Once again, make sure to call 877-265-5992. That is 877-265-5992.
3: Akshita, would you like to announce the winners?
2: Oh, okay. So, the winners for this week is Naira and Shravya. 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And please email virijalu@gmail.com to claim your prize. 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
0: All right, that wraps up our show for today, and congrats to the winners again. 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And thank you so much to everyone who tuned in and played along. I hope you have a great day and happy Father's Day. Signing off, this is Samhita.
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7: 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Before we get into today's Bay Area real estate news, right? I have something special to share. Something, right? I'm hosting a free Real Estate Connect event, on June 28th. That's next Sunday from 11 a.m. to 3 p.m. You guys don't believe it. It's a fourth year in a row. This event was started to help the community so that you can get a wealth of knowledge on the Bay Area real estate and connect to the industry experts, so that way you can get in a knowledge, because knowledge is in a wealth that helps you to make a good real estate decisions. This is kind of an open house style event gathering where you can come, ask questions, get a real answers. No pressure, no obligation. There will be experts who will be presenting and talking about the lot of topics. You're right. I talk about the real estate, and this time I'll be focusing more on EB-5, because EB-5 are very, very important right now in this time, EB-5. Because let me explain why I'm bringing an EB-5 into this event and why it matters to so many of you listening right now. If you're on an H-1B visa, or your family has been waiting on a green card for years, and there's a lot of issues right now happening on all the H-1B, right? You already know the system is under enormous pressure. Backlogs for applicants in the employment-based categories are right now.

0: decades, not years. Every year that passes, more people get added to the system, right? Not fewer. EB-5 is a different. It's the one major pathway to get a green card that does not depend on your employer sponsoring you. And it does not depend on a random lottery. It depends on making a qualifying investment. That is a level of control that H-1B simply does not give you. And here is most important data, right? You need to know right now. September 30th, 2026, that is the EB-5 grandfathering deadline. If you file before that date, you lock in the current investment rules and investment protections. After that date, the rules could become more expensive and more complicated. The deadline is just over 3 months away from today. For example, somebody needs to invest 850K in a rural area. So I'm just giving you the numbers for an EB-5 rurals. It might go up, I don't know, after the September 30th. And if it's in other areas, it might be close to $1 million, right? Like, so that's why there will be an experts who will be there. You can come and talk to them directly. There will be EB-5 investors. There will be EB-5 attorneys. Where do you get an immigration attorney? Is where you can go and discuss about all your visa issues. Nowhere. Nowhere does the free event. I'm doing this next Sunday, June 28th, 11 a.m. to 3 p.m. A lot of Bay Area families, right, especially homeowners, who have been here for years, right? They like basically they want to understand like if there's an equity on their houses, how they can use it, leverage to get the green cards faster. Right. This is exactly the kind of conversation where we can talk to the experts there. I'll be there as a realtor, and the mortgage professionals also will be there. So don't, if you're not registered for the Real Estate Connect, go to nagrajhomes.com. It's a free event. It's a free event happening on June 28th, 11 a.m. to 3 p.m. this next Sunday. Next Sunday means this Sunday, right? Like the Sunday, 11 a.m. to 3 p.m. June 28th. Come educated, get educated. Like not only in EB-5, I'll be there to talk about all the Bay Area real estate. If you have any questions, you're planning to buy, sell, or investment opportunities, how do I identify the better house for me to, like if you're doing getting into a flip opportunities, how do I identify, how do I buy some house, flip it, and basically make money, right? If you're like wants to get into like rental opportunities, how do I get in a multiplexes, how do I get into basically, see, the stocks are the one which is comes and goes, like basically it can go sometimes up, which can go down. If you want to get out of this volatility market, and if you want to have the real estate to create a generational wealth, then get into this train of investing into real estate. So know more about like what are the opportunities to identify, how much down payment do I need. You might be a first time home buyer also, right? And you would like to understand about how do I get into buying into a real estate here. Maybe you might be dreaming to get into in next 1 year, next 2 years. How do you understand the process of buying and selling? Right? To understand all this, attend this free event happening on June 28th, next Sunday, 11 a.m. to 3 p.m. Just 6 days to go. 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Come. Get inspired, educated on the real estate. 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Immigration attorneys will be there. 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I tell you, it's just a 4 hours event, but that 4 hours event is going to be worth for you. you know. 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Now, from Real Estate Connect, let's just take a little bit towards the Fremont. What's happening in the Fremont today, right? Last week, one of my clients got into this house was a single family home listed for close to 1.15 million, 1,600 square footage, 6,300 square footage lot, 6,300 square footage lot. We were able to get into a contract for 1.38 million. Great schools, very close to Chandni Chowk, the famous Chandni Chowk in Fremont. We were able to get it under 1.4 million. It's a great opportunity for some buyers who was waiting for a long time to get under a 1.4 million in a Fremont area. So one more thing, like Pulte Homes, one of the largest home builders in the country right now, just filled the plans to build a 140 new condominiums in the Fremont Warm Springs district. A lot of people wants to go to Warm Springs because of the school, other commute distances and other things, right? That's why like Pulte has just filed for 140 new condominiums. This includes 21 affordable units. The development will be 14 townhome style buildings located right near the Warm Springs BART station. Here is why it matters, I tell you. This is not a random project. This advances a vision the city of Fremont adopted more than a decade ago, turning the Warm Springs area into mixed innovation district that combines housing, employment, and transit access all in one place. So a lot of people might be asking, what is mixed development? See, mixed development is like basically where it is in a commercial and a residential or at the same place, right? Like a lot of times you might be seeing the zoning wise. The zoning sometimes is called a residentials. Residentials are single family residentials. Like again, there will be a lot wise restriction. Sometimes the lot says only one house can be built, but there might be a permissions to get an ADU added. additional detached unit, and sometimes, right, you can add in a junior ADUs also. One of my client bought a house in Santa Clara and they bought a 1200 square footage and they got it for a good price, 1.6 million, but a 6000 square footage million. They wanted to create a long-term rental options for them, because always we know that when you buy for 1.6 million, even if you pay off your loan also, right, you still need to pay for property taxes, you get older, but how do you create an additional rent for yourself, right, in your existing home itself? And your house size, maybe your house needs also, maybe you have right now four in the families, and you might reduce from 4 to 2, right? So that time you don't need a bigger house, right? That is where you create a rental opportunities, right? Like maybe you can get in a one from your ADU, detached garages, you can convert it into ADUs, or maybe if you have a square footage, a lot is bigger enough, you can add one more additional detached unit and convert, add in a junior ADU also, one bedroom, one bathroom and smaller kitchen, which can be rented out. So basically if the ADUs can go for 2,000 to 3,000, other junior ADUs to 2,500, you get a 5,500 as a rental. And on this context, I wanted to talk one more about, yesterday I was in the open house in San Jose and somebody walked in and they asked me, Nagaraj, is it worth buying a house in Bay Area, right? Because they ask, if I invested in a stocks, you might get a better returns, right? To invest in a stocks to get a better returns, then you need to know you need to study the stock market, which stocks to invest and what time to invest, and to do the research. And you're taking always in a gamble, right? But instead of you staying in a rental market, you're staying in a rental from last 1 year or maybe 5 years, you're paying a $4,000 a rent, right? 4,000 into 12, what, 48,000? 48 into 5 years, how much? 5 years, it's close to 250K. Instead of spending 250K, you get your house for yourself for, let's say, even a 1.2 million, right? With an ADU option. Right, husband and wife, like maybe husband is working on a W-2, wife is working in a 1099. You can basically create a cost segregation and write off a lot of for your tax purpose. That is where real estate goes hand in hand, knowing on the working with the tax experts, how do you basically leverage your income towards the real estate? That is where it plays very, very. If you look on the top view, it shows like nothing is there buying in a real estate, but you zoom in, looking into smaller aspects, it makes a difference. I know that is where you need to understand what is real estate is very important. That is where the Real Estate Connect is happening on June 28th, so that you can get an insight information. Why do you need to buy a real estate? And you can go talk to the people who bought a house 20 years back, 30 years. Ask them the question, did you make a mistake buying a real estate? Nobody says, did they make a mistake? They always say, I wish I could have bought second house or third house. I was talking to this family yesterday in San Jose. Nagaraj, wish I met you a few years back. I could have bought two or three houses more, right? That is what they say. Nobody says, I made a mistake buying a house. Real estate always pays you when you hold for a longer time, you know. That is where the experts like me makes a difference. So to know more about the real estate investments, to know more about what is the right house to buy, always reach out to me and I can make a difference for you. And one more I would like to talk about is the overall Fremont market, how it is doing. So before I talk about the Fremont market, let me take about a quick break and come back and talk about more about the Fremont market.
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0: Yes, the game changer. As I said earlier in the ad, welcome back. Real estate is always a game changer when you work with a realtor and a mortgage expert who can make a difference for you. Because when you don't know the numbers, you always make a mistake and you might be not buying a right house for you. You know? So I wanted to talk about the Fremont market, how it is doing right now, right? See, median list price in a Fremont right now is coming down to 1.65 million, 1.65 million. Median price of any new listings coming down is a 1.586 million. And per square footage right now, per square footage in Fremont, I'm talking about the single family homes right now, $1,000 per square footage. If you want to buy something around maybe 1,000 square footage right now, you need to be paying on 1,000 is an average. Okay, average days on the market is 52. Average days, if you right now listed, it depends on the what you list at the price, right? But it's a 52 days on the market. Median days, if you're listing at the right price, within 35 days itself, within a 35 days. If you're listing at a higher price, maybe it takes a 52. And price decrease, look around, 28% have decreased in overall in Fremont right now. 28%, not so, it's a good market still in a Fremont, because other areas when you compare, it's just not so much decrease in a Fremont overall. And price increase of 4% have increased. Maybe they listed too low, right? They've increased it to 4% right now. And relisted, you look around, 12% have been relisted. And relisted, and total inventory, if somebody wants to buy in a Fremont right now, it's only 138 homes are there right now. You know, median rent, if somebody wants to rent in right now in a Fremont, it's a $4,000. And I would like to talk about this market action index. If somebody wants to sell in Fremont, it is a 56. I mean, it's still a seller's market in a Fremont. But these are the single family homes, right? Let me talk about the condos wise, how it is doing. Condos wise. Condos, look around. 35. That's a 35 market action index. Almost like 20 per down right now, right? Close to 20 down, because single family homes were 56. Condos, 35, man. It's just, I think that's where the right now overall in California, I can see condos are sitting in the market for longer time, sitting in the market for a longer time. But if you have listed for a For example, there was two condos for me listed in San Jose. One was listed at close to 1.14, 1.28. Nobody came to open houses. But as soon as we reduced to 1.075, three people walked into open house. We went into a contract for 1.045 million. So if you look around, if you list it too high, nobody comes to open house, especially for condos. Open houses are vacant right now. It's if you have open houses, especially townhouses or a condo, zero people coming in. Unless there is something people things like there's a good bargain, you know, people comes in. That's what we are noticing in for condos. But rent, if somebody wants to rent right now, it's a 3,000 per square footage. And median list price for condos right now is 898K. In this context, like one of my client 2 weeks back, they were able to buy a new townhouse, maybe 2 or 3 year old. They bought complete newer townhouse. They were able to get it for close to 1.04 million. They got a huge bargain because last year the same townhouses used to sell for 1.2 million. So they were able to get this closed for 1.04 million, which is a good bargain, right? Like because you're getting almost 160K less. Because some of them might be not liking the older townhouse, they might be not liking the older single family homes, they want something newer, right? Then the townhouses makes a difference for them, and they want to stay something closer to 1 million because of the math problem. Like basically they don't want to pay too much every monthly mortgage payments, right? And they want something newer looking. Maybe townhouses, newer construction of townhouses makes a difference. So they were able to get into a contract for, they were able to close one for 1.045 million. And market action index for is slightly better for Newark right now. It's a 40, it looks better. But overall for a single family homes in Newark right now, right? It's a market action index, it's a little bit lesser from Fremont. It's a 48, but that's what even there, the prices are mattering most, especially in the Newark area also. Median list price, if you're basically, if you're going to Fremont, it's a 1.6 million and you're basically losing out for offers. And maybe you can try for Newark also. It's a 1.39 million, which is coming around. Median price of a new listing is coming around is 1.398. And number of days in the median days on the market is a little bit higher. It's just 35 better. So that's why watch out for if you're phasing out from Fremont, maybe you can go to Newark. And maybe if you're looking for rental investments, if we want to buy a multiplexes, especially, you can go to all the way to Berkeley too, because Berkeley is a good rental market, but there are some rental restrictions. You need to watch out for it. That is where I can help you out. Maybe multiplexes like 4 unit or a 6 unit. You can watch out for there in a Berkeley. One of my client closed 2 months back in a Berkeley, and they're able to get it for a 16,000 rent. And this house, they got it for a 1.9 million. And they had a house in somewhere in Illinois. They sold it, they bought that through a 1031 exchange. 1031 exchange is like whenever you sell your investment properties, you move the money from there, from the investment opportunities, and buy one more investment opportunity here. So anywhere in the US you can buy, right? So they didn't pay the tax gains for the whatever the appreciations they made, right? So they bought it in a Berkeley, 1.9. They put around close to 800K. The rents are better, right? Like basically 16,000 rent, which is always makes a difference, especially in they had a 6 unit and they got it for close to good thing about them, they got a seller financing, they got it for a 6%. Sometimes seller financing, how it works is you just need to put 30-40%. Seller says, you give me a 6% instead of a bank. That's the beauty of negotiations. When you think like it's getting tough for you to buy a real estate, call me. I have a lot of strategies which can help you to make a difference for you. This client, they went to a commercial lenders. They found that interest rates are 7.25. Nagraj, is too high for me commercial. So we negotiated with the seller. Seller said, I'll do a seller financing loan for you. They got it for a 6% in a Berkeley, and we closed it. We closed it for the seller financing. If you're having a hard time selling your houses, maybe you need to think about seller financing, right? Sometimes a lot of buyers might be not qualifying it, but if you can think about you have maybe a 2.5%, 3% interest rate, maybe use that as an, but again, you need to check with your lenders. Depends, you paid off or you also have an existing loan, all that comes into your terms. That's why you need to look at your terms. That's where I can make a difference. I have a few minutes left, but I want to touch again or talk about Real Estate Connect. If you have missed the first part, I would like to talk about the Real Estate Connect event happening on June 28th, 11 a.m. to 3 p.m. I'm telling you, it's 11 a.m. to 3 p.m. It's a free event. It's the only event where real estate experts, all the experts involved with the real estate, they come and talk in that event. They go present about like every speaker's talk over 20 minutes. 20 to 25 minutes. You can go talk to the experts after they present it. You can go talk to them, any questions. And this time, more focused on EB-5, but there would be a tax expert from the CPA. Dude will be there. If you're paying too much of taxes and you would like to understand why you're paying a taxes, right? You can talk to him. What are the ways to reduce your taxes legally, or like better way to put it in a safe way, right? Like talk to him. What are the better ways you can save your taxes? The CPA dude will be there, and EB-5 attorneys will be there. You can go talk about if you have any immigration issues, talk to the attorneys that's there itself. And good thing about EB-5 is like 11 a.m. to 3 p.m. would be an event. After that, if you have more questions, you can always have a dinner with them in the later day today, later on that day on Sunday, and all your questions on the EB-5 can be answered from them there, then and there. And you can choose the projects. EB-5, very, very important is to choose the projects, which projects you need to invest. That is where the EB-5 plays very, very important role, you know. EB-5 and insurances, and I'm trying to get in a construction also, remodeling. If somebody wants to do a remodeling, to understand what's a better way to do a remodeling, right? Maybe you're interested, you already have 1,000 square footage. If you want to make it to a 2,000 square footage, what's a better way to do about it? Right, so we have contractors will be there, so that you can talk to the contractors directly then and there, understand what is a better way to do about remodeling. One more important is like they talk about the immigration attorneys. I told you, right, like if you have any about the any immigration related, talk to them directly. So all this happening at one place. That's a Real Estate Connect happening at Sunnyvale Shubham Halls. To register for this, you need to just go to nagrajhomes.com. It's just after the banner, the second page is, you can see the Real Estate Connect. Click on that. It's just a free event, but needs to be registered. Walk-ins are not, because it's sign-ups or full-ins, I can't allow the walk-ins. So that's why I'll register for this event, attend this event, get educated, because education makes a real difference. Maybe if you're not ready today, maybe we'll be ready for next 6 months, 1 year. It helps you out, not only for the first time home buyers, investors, even you're in H-1B, right? 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I think Greg is laughing around about that. 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Have a wonderful day. Thank you.
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1: 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Where San Francisco Unicorns team is organizing some lot of fun activities for kids, for families, and most importantly, San Francisco Unicorns team will also be joining shortly here. So for all the listeners of Virijallu who've been hearing about this family day, come celebrate this beautiful Father's Day at Adrian Wilcox High School. The event goes all the way till 5 p.m. And right now with me, I have the CEO of San Francisco Unicorns, David White. Hi, David. Welcome to Virijallu and Bali 92.3 FM.
2: Thank you for having me.
1: So, David, this is such a beautiful day. The weather is beautiful. Perfect day you've picked, Father's Day. You know, typically, kids love to play games with their father.
2: Yep.
1: So, you've organized this beautiful event. I don't know if it was planned or it worked out that way. But why did you pick this date, which is perfect?
2: Definitely wasn't planned necessarily to be Father's Day. This is the one day we actually have. That's a weekend day that where the team's available while they're in the Bay Area. We've flown in from Dallas this morning after beating the Texas Super Kings yesterday. Yay. And now we've got a game Wednesday, game Friday, and game Sunday at the Oakland Coliseum. But we wanted to make sure we did our family day again. Obviously, a free opportunity for people to come along, no cost, come meet the players, come get involved in the kids' clinic, and just, you know, get involved in the Unicorn.
1: Fantastic. And once again, the IPL just ended. What an amazing season it was. But the cricket in the United

0: test is going to go on, because Major League Cricket is back with a bang, with a series of games in Texas. And now the games are to our backyard, to our hometown, Oakland Coliseum. And San Francisco Unicorns have three back-to-back games on the 24th, on the 26th, on the 28th. And yesterday we beat Texas Super Kings. Yay! And that is the team you're playing against on the 24th. So what a perfect start. And it's a very balanced season right now. 1-1 about the Unicorns. Talk about the Unicorns team, David, especially. We have our legend, Ashwin, to the team. Peter Siddle, Matt Schott, Pretorius, and a lot of amazing players. Unicorns. Talk about Unicorn season and the games that have just started in Texas.
1: Well, you probably forgot Finn Allen in there as well. Obviously, Finn Allen is probably one of our star players. We've got Matt Short as our captain. We've actually got Aaron Hardy and Xavier Bartlett flying in from Bangladesh. They're playing right now as we speak in Bangladesh, and they'll be flying on a flight tonight from Bangladesh to here.
2: Fantastic.
1: These are guys that obviously were both involved in the PSL and the IPL as well. And then obviously, yeah, having Ravi Ashwin join the team this year is a massive coup for us as a team, you know, to bring in a superstar like that. I know the fans in Texas love seeing Ashwin, and we are very excited to bring him here today for the fans to meet face to face. You know, not many people have met an Indian superstar of that level, so a great opportunity for those fans to meet Ashwin today. And more importantly, get along and see him play on the 24th against the Texas Super Kings, you know, his old team. So not many ever thought they'd see Ashwin play against the Super Kings, but there's that opportunity this Wednesday at the Coliseum.
0: And once again, we are live from the Adrian Wilcox High School in Santa Clara. San Francisco Unicorns Family Day is live. It'll go all the way till 5 p.m. As David mentioned, it's a free event that they're organizing for families. Come join us. Beautiful weather. And you also will have the opportunity to meet all the San Francisco Unicorn players, including our own Ravichandran Ashwin. And David, I've met a lot of parents and kids. The first question, is Ashwin coming here? What time is coming here? And I know your team is saying everyone will be here. Just enjoy the game, enjoy the festivities. So talk about what people can do at the Adrian Wilcox High School if they come in before the players actually come in.
1: As I'm looking around, we've got about 10 or 15 booths here. They've all got their own activities. Kids are out, as we speak, the kids are out here playing cricket. They're throwing at the inflatable over here. They're spinning the wheels on the different booths that we have here. And then the clinic itself starts in about 45 minutes. So that'll go for about an hour and a half. And then our players will join halfway through that clinic and go through, you know, skills and teach the kids how to become a superstar themselves. So, yeah, I think that opportunity to learn cricket from the best players in the world is not one that we get very often here in the Bay Area. And, something that I hope people can get down here and experience.
0: Fantastic experience. Like I said, this goes all the way till 5 p.m. There's a beautiful breeze here, beautiful weather. Come join us. Adrian Wilcox High School, San Francisco Unicorns. Family Day is going on as we speak. Now, David, I'm in conversation with David White, CEO of San Francisco Unicorns. So, David, let's talk about the games at Oakland Coliseum. I know there are multiple games that are going to happen in the Bay Area, now, next series of games. And Bay Area, our backyard, and Unicorns is our team. You brought in a lot of amazing players. You've got a very, very strong team. And it's time for all of us to come and cheer for Unicorns. So give details about the upcoming games and where people can buy tickets and other stuff.
1: Yeah, I mean, we've pulled together an incredible squad this year. We obviously last year started the season 6-0 and fell away towards the end with a few injuries. But this year, I think we've addressed some of those. One of those issues we had last year is we didn't have a world-class spinner. That's why we went after Ravi Ashwin, and we're very happy to have him along. But we do believe we have the nucleus of a very strong team that can compete. We've got a game against Texas Super Kings on Wednesday night. We've got a game against Seattle Orcas on Friday night, and a game against the Washington Freedom on Sunday night. So what I would say more holistically, please get along, support the guys. Obviously, you know, the chance to see world-class cricket in the Bay Area is something where we're bringing to the U.S. And I think more broadly, just get along and support cricket. I mean, we all are cricket fans. There's anyone listening to this radio station right now is a cricket fan. I'm obviously a massive cricket fan. I think the opportunity to grow the game of cricket in the US is impeccable. And so let's make sure we all get behind cricket. The only way it grows is if people come along, experience it, and we really promote that.
0: And David, I've been in the United States for 25 plus years. And when I came in here, my generation were crazy about cricket, but my other friends, kids and all, it was just getting there. But what MLC is doing, and thanks to all of you, is actually establishing cricket as a mainstream sport in the U.S., and we cannot underplay that. The number of academies have grown. The number of kids who are pursuing cricket as a career has grown. Credit to all of you for nurturing that aspect. We cannot discount that. So talk about that aspect of cricket, David. All of this is happening in front of your eyes since MLC started. And I can see that influx and the influence you are having on the next generation.
1: Yeah, I mean, let's talk about the Bay Area kid, Sanjay. Krishnamurthy. I mean, anyone who knows Sanjay, he goes to San Jose State. I think he's studying engineering. But now, to be frank, his main art is cricket. He's playing for the Unicorns. He's playing for the USA team. He's now playing in multiple T20 teams in leagues around the world. He's now created a career out of cricket. And who would have thought that could happen for a Bay Area kid? So the opportunity for the next generation is amazing. And I think, you know, the academies, the minor league teams are doing an incredible job across the USA, but specifically here in the Bay Area with three minor league teams and numerous academies. I think if we can keep growing the MLC, keep showing the opportunity for kids and for others to get involved in cricket and grow the sport, it's the sky's the limit for what we can do here in the US.
0: Fantastic. Once again, San Francisco Unicorns, coached by Cameron White, Matt Schott as a captain, Sin Allen, Pretorius, our own legend, Ravichandran Ashwin, Harry Shroff, Peter Siddle, an amazing team. All of them will be here in person at the Adrian Wilcox High School with the cricket clinic. There's meet and greet. So if you're listening to us, come with your kids, drive directly to Adrian Wilcox High School because it's a free event. The weather is beautiful. There's a nice, beautiful breeze as well. It'll go all the way till 5 p.m. Once again, Adrian Wilcox High School. And we'll be getting you live updates directly from here, Adrian Wilcox High School. And for all the tickets for the Unicorn game, once again, the home games are on the 24th, 26th, and the 28th. Go to sfunicorns.com, sfunicorns.com. David, anything else you want to add right now?
1: I think you've summarized it. Please get down here today, meet the players, just enjoy a great day with the family, and more importantly, get along to the Oklahoma team this week, 24th, 26th, 28th. It's a great week here in the Oakland, and more broadly just in the Bay Area celebrating cricket. So we'd love to have you all there.
0: Fantastic. Once again, it was David White, CEO of San Francisco Unicorns. Come drive directly to Adrian Wilcox High School and join us at the San Francisco Unicorns Family Day. I'm here. PJG will be here shortly and we'll be there all the way till 5 p.m. This is a huge opportunity to meet all the stars of SF Unicorns, including our own Ravichandran Ashwin. I'll be bringing you more updates all the way till 3 o'clock. Signing off for now, Kalyan Kattamuri.
2: Okay, that is awesome. Vinnar Kadindi, this is a busy week. Opakkana soccer avutundi ikkada mana SF Unicorns. Okay. Yes. Okay. So basically, SF Unicorns like team to mana Virijal basically. Vijay garu and Kalyan garu unnaru. Meeru second hour stay tuned. Don't miss it out because we will have a live entry with all the players out there. So miss avakandi. This week gets busier and better as it goes. Yes, endukante DSP concert to blockbuster concert tha end cheyabothunamu. So Friday kontamandi cheptunnaru inka maaku teliyadu andi, teliyakapothe vinandi ipude vini telusukoni book cheskondi. Devi Shri Prasad after 2+ years mana Bay Area ki vachestunadu back to the Bay live in concert toni, lots of singers, bands and dancers toni. Mari DSP style ela untado meeku telusindi kada, bundle of energy, okka sari bomb lag blast avutadu. 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
1: Hi Shiva, hello to all the Virijalu listeners, all the Bali 92.3 FM listeners. I'm live here from Adrian Wilcox High School. I am here, Vijayji is here. It's a beautiful day, I should tell you. Father's Day, but lots of families with kids enjoying with the cricket clinic, playing cricket, catching balls, hitting sixes. The weather is beautiful. There's a beautiful breeze as well. So it's a great event right now. And I'm with someone special, a dear friend of the community, Prakash Giri. He's the president of Northern California Cricket Association, NCCA, is also part of the organizing team of San Francisco Unicorns. Hi, Prakash Ji. Welcome to Virijal.
2: Thank you for inviting me.
1: So, Prakash Ji, first of all, let's talk about today's day. It's a beautiful idea. And when I see so many kids, so many families, especially on a Father's Day, a packed crowd here. First of all, for those who are not yet here, tell them why they should be here in the next 30 minutes.
2: Yeah, it's an exciting day. I mean, apart from the weather, I mean, it's activation booths, a lot of freebies to give away, a lot of, player appearances. Players are going to be here anytime soon. So in the next 15, 20 minutes, please come here. And the biggest name, Ravi Ashwin, is going to be here as well, signing autographs, interacting with the kids, doing a question and answer session. So please come here. It's going to be an exciting day for another 2-3 hours at least. I mean, a couple of hours at least. So please come over to Adrian Wilcox High School.
1: And Prakash, we cannot imagine this in India, getting so close to a legendary cricketer like Ravi Ashwin. And what people have is an opportunity today is to see Ravi Ashwin very closely, probably even get a picture with him, autograph with him. It's an amazing opportunity for all the listeners. Please head directly to Adrian Wilcox High School in Santa Clara. Adrian Wilcox High School in Santa Clara. That's where the San Francisco Family Day is happening as we speak. And the players should be here in the next 30 minutes. Some of the top names of the cricket. Matt Scott, who's the captain. We have Finn Allen. We have Pretorius. We have our own Ravichandran Ashwin. We have Peter Siddle, Harris Roff. Lots of amazing players. The entire unicorn team will be here for meet and greet and pictures and autographs. On the top of it, it's a beautiful day. Lots of booths, lots of freebies. And your kids will love it. Families will love it. So come directly to the family day at the Adrian Wilcox High School. It'll go all the way till 5 p.m. Before we get to the games, anything else you want to add about the family day, Prakash?
2: No, I think it's, weather-wise, it's very nice in the mid-70s. I mean, it's very nice. I mean, so people should just come and have enjoy the day here. I mean, talking to them, the players, and listening to some of the things that they want to say.
1: And we also have food trucks, by the way, so you can also enjoy some delicious food. So they truly planned it like a proper family day. Come with your families, they'll have loads of fun. Now, Prakash, Unicorns, they're just coming off an amazing victory over Texas Super Kings, and all the games are now coming to our backyard, to Oakland Coliseum. Our home games are on the 24th, 26th, and 28th. We're coming off a victory, 1-1. Right. Talk about the MLC season, how exciting it is. Talk about Unicorns and upcoming games at the Oakland Coliseum.
2: Yeah, MLC is getting bigger and bigger every year. I mean, this going to be the fourth season. Second at Oakland Coliseum. So we are going to have it in two phases. The first phase is here this upcoming week, and then they go to LA, Pomona, the new stadium in Pomona, and then go back to Dallas. And again, the qualifiers and finals are here in Oakland. So here, Unicorns are doing really well. I mean, it's got a great team, some of the veterans plus some of the newcomers coming off of even the first game they should have won. It's unfortunately because the rain shortened it. So we're going to have three good, great games here. Three of them back-to-back here for the doubleheaders on Friday, Saturday, and Sunday. So please do come and watch. It's a great team. Support your local team here.
1: 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Africa, you're the president of NCCA. Cricket means a lot to you, not just as a playing cricketer, as an organizer. And thanks to MLC, the next generation, I can see a big difference in the number of cricket clubs that are formed, the number of kids who are being enrolled into the cricket coaching, the number of kids who are pursuing cricket as a career. That's a transformation in the last few years. Talk about that and the impact of MLC on the cricket for the next generation.
2: Yeah, the last few years, there's been a huge uptick ever since MLC came into the picture with the minor league as a pathway in the major league. And a lot of academies, I mean, now the Bay Area at least has 10 academies. And each of the academies now is, I mean, 2,000 plus now. I mean, overall, we have about 2,000 active kids playing the sport. And also, even if you look at all of these leading up, they played to the local leagues, the Leather Ball League. Leather Ball, the NCCA, the largest, one of the largest in the country, has about 2,500 people, active people playing cricket, unique people. And that's combined with that and with the amount of, I mean, the cricket is exploding here in Bay Area. So I think it's our weather is so cooperative that we play year-round cricket here. So also academies have year-round coaching. We bring in a lot of players for camps. I mean, different academies do that as well. So, yeah, it's also getting into not just the South Asian community. Others are also embracing the sport now. Over time, it's only going to grow.
1: 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I'm telling you, Prakash, I can see a lot more crowd walking in. It's all orange here. I can see orange jerseys flying all over. And again, for all those of you who are not here at the Adrian Wilcox High School, the Unicorn team is going to be here any minute now in the next 15, 20 minutes, including our own legend, Ravichandran Ashwin. You can get to meet him. Maybe even get an autograph, take a picture with him. Don't miss the opportunity here. San Francisco Unicorns Family Day. Come directly to Adrian Wilcox High School in Santa Clara. And I'll be coming live on air with some of the cricketers, including Ravi Ashwin, before our show ends today. So stay tuned for the live interview with Ravi Ashwin and other cricketers. But more importantly, come join us on this beautiful Sunday afternoon on Father's Day at the Adrian Wilcox High School. And once again, that was Prakash Giri, President, NCCA, and organizing, part of organizing team for San Francisco Unicorns. Thank you, Prakash.
2: 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Go Cons.
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0: Okay, that is Unicorns Team Tony, like live with the players. Kalyan Garu had a live chit chat, so miss out Kandi. That's this is like cricket test season. Like, we are getting busy and getting better as well, because e Friday mana DSP Devi Sri Prasad concert toni. It's going to be a very, very busy week, and of course, a musical blast and chapali tickets is kopote. Ventane, get your tickets, go to bata.org and get your tickets. 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